0: NDR 2 Popnacht.
1: How can I not leak it? I look so good, you look so good, maybe we should all leak it together. Here. You only live once, let the people see!

laying me down to a dead and buried on the edge of your knife, staying.

why not leak it? I look so good, you look so good, maybe we should all leak it together. F*** it. You only live once, let the people see!